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X 106, 4th of July Eve with the Big Rig as we celebrated 250 years of America. John Mellencamp taking it back to 82. The one that really got it started for the American Fool album. No doubt about it, man. Hurts So Good with the Big Rig.

0: Kix 106. The boys will be out there celebrating 45 years of their Theater of Pain album this year, talking Motley Crue, just days away from kicking that tour off as rehearsals have been underway for a minute. Dr. Feelgood takes us back to 1989 when they would work with Bob Rock. That once that album was done and released, everybody was like, I have to work with Bob Rock, because the sound of his production was so loud and so thunderous and so raw that everyone had to have it. I mean, that's what Metallica seeked out, and they had to go through a rigorous process with Bob Rock before he would agree to work with him. He wouldn't just take anybody on. He's like, no. I want guys who know how to get it done. He made Metallica a better band, flat out, man. We're playing them all. You talk born and bred American rock and rollers this weekend. This is the place for your most American patriotic soundtrack for the weekend.
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4: 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Red, white, and loud. 'Cause subtle was never our thing.

Kicks 106, Capital Ann's classic rock. Bringing back the summer, 1984, Don Henley's Building the Perfect Beast album. This, you know, naturally was the breakthrough. Originally penned by Mike Campbell, this was supposed to be a Tom Petty song, but Tom did not, he didn't think it was in his wheelhouse. So they passed it on to Don Henley, who naturally, ta-da, huge hit. Still, though, my favorite song on this album, Sunset Grill. Such a cool 7-minute, just like vibe song. Love it. Boys, it's summer. Your 4th of July weekend with the big rig.

106 Capital Lands Classic Rock. It's talking about Tom Petty. While I was playing the Don Henley song, since Boys of Summer was meant for Tom, I figured, why not? The 90s version of Tom Petty, working with Rick Rubin back then for Mary Jane's Last Dance. The All-American 250 this weekend. 250 of Americans that just gave us rock and roll history, some of which continue to do so. Still awaiting this final Soundgarden album sometime in the next year.

0: Classic Rock, Pix 106. Your weekend, you're spending it with me, with us, and I thank you. It's Big Rig, however you're doing it on this 4th of July Eve tonight. Getting ready to celebrate America's big end tomorrow, 250 years. Naturally, tonight is night one of Let Freedom Sing. It is Nashville's salute to the 4th of July weekend. It's night one. They're going to do it again tomorrow night as well. Rockers like Sublime are there, All American Rejects. Lots of country legends in the house. It's fireworks and a drone show to wrap up the night. And then the same thing tomorrow as well. You can watch it on ABC, ESPN, pretty much the whole Disney chain of networks.
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Capital Land's classic rock, Pix 106, straight out of Oakland, California, back when Oakland had a very cool punk scene back then. It's nothing like even remotely the same as it was in the early 90s, that's for damn sure. To our born and bred Pennsylvania lad, Brett Michaels and Poison, who next year we hope to see them out for a big reunion tour. Be nice to get the ticket price from this tour back in 1980-something at $18. Wouldn't that be nice? Yeah.

way will take us back to before anybody really knew the super success and the start of this band would have. You would see the Runaway video on MTV. But yeah, prior to Slippery When Wet, New Jersey, yeah, the Bon Jovi you may remember coming up.

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Back in the day of Bon Jovi's Runaway, they also had She Don't Know Me, which I still love that song. That's one of those to me that just, I can't believe it just wasn't bigger than it was. But he got MTV airplay, as did this. The All-American 250 this weekend. In no particular order, of course. 250 great American rock bands for a great American birthday celebration for America.

106. Michael Stipe and the boys of REM. 1987, the document album, which will turn 40 next year. Expecting some big things around it. Some demos, never before heard cuts, and a lot of other things. I think they did a 25th anniversary vinyl release way back in the day. I think it's the White Stripes, Seven Nation Army.

0: 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Basically, when you open it, the desktop always lets you know the hottest things that are happening on the app at this moment. So you're just a couple of taps away from some All-American fantastic entertainment for your weekend.
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1: 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From backyards to stadiums, these are the songs that rock the U.S. of A.

Hicks 106. The All-American 250 weekend. Yes, playing 250 of the greatest American rock bands. Well, that's just a kind of a roundabout number. I'm sure really there's more than that in the weekend, but since it is America's 250th birthday, it's just a really popular number right now. You know what I mean? Ed Roland and our All-American boys, Collective Soul, back to their first. Give me

0: Kix 106, Capital Land's classic rock. Wilson Sisters, straight out of Seattle, man, on the All-American 250 this weekend, celebrating their 50-plus anniversary. And Wilson having a great year. I mean, last year was not so good, a little scary, cancer scare for her. But the good news is it was something early, and she went ahead and took the preemptive measures to make sure that nothing got any worse. And she and Nancy have been able to hit the stage this year, tour together, and celebrate together, which is awesome. And of course, Anne herself has been out touring in support of her new book. She did about 10 different stops there in My Own Voice, which is also going to become a rock documentary, I'm told, as well. So we'll keep our eyes out for that. Pearl Jam, speaking of straight out of Seattle, on the way, and more of the All-American 250 Rock Song with me, Big Rig, next.
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Hicks 106, Capital Land's classic rock. That Benatar, think about this. Mom, a very popular opera singer, wanted her daughter in the same vein, but Pat was going pretty much behind her back to work on another career, which would launch, and then her mom would find out about it. But unlike a lot of parents who would have shunned it, she was like, all right, your path, this direction, okay. I think she's done pretty damn good. What do you think?

Capital Ann's Classic Rock, Pix 106. I go back to Boston and the Bicentennial in 1976 for their music that was the soundtrack of my young life back then. Love it. All-American 250 and one of those bands that would see thousands on their very first tour because they opened up for the Rolling Stones' Steel Wheels tour back then. That's where I got to interview them backstage that night on the opening date of the tour, the old Cardinal Stadium in Louisville, Kentucky, where they would open it. Cult of Personality, it's Living Color.

0: Capital Lands Classic Rock. Pix 106. Thank you for spending this 4th of July weekend with us. It's Big Rig, the All-American 250, Seattle's finest, Nirvana. So many bands that would come out of that cell, not just in the grunge era, but I mean, Heart, of course, Jimi Hendrix, and so many others. The West Coast sound and vibe between San Francisco and Seattle and everything in between. Of course, Southern California, Los Angeles had a lot of culture and a lot of hair bands and a lot of this and a lot of that. But really, Seattle and just that short spurt where so many bands would be boom. Mainly because record labels would go there when they knew the next big thing was about to pop and they would sign everything under the sun. A handful would make it, the rest would not. But when you come to Nirvana, Soundgarden, Alice in Chains, Candlebox, who a lot of people don't know was from that Seattle scene, still is, of course. Yeah, just some good old-fashioned American rock and roll on this America's 250 weekend.
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Stars, stripes, and searing guitar solos.

Your home of Quinn and Cantera. It's Pix 106 Journey. Currently on the road saying goodbye on their final Frontier farewell tour. Goes through the end of the year. They'll pretty much end up around the Bay Area, their hometown. It's Stone Temple Pilots. San Diego. They came in the grunge era and everybody thought they were from Seattle, but nope. Southern California, San Diego, for the DeLeo brothers formed band, It's Creep, the All-American 250 weekend with a big rig.

0: Your home of Quinn and Cantera. 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Steve Miller Band, one of those guys who's definitely been Mr. America throughout all the years. So many great American rock songs, anthems that you know by heart, just like that one. Joker, of course, Fly Like an Eagle album celebrated its 50th anniversary just in the month of May. May the 15th, they did a cool custom vinyl reissue of it, a picture disc. If you didn't get to see that, it's pretty amazing, man. Van Halen, we'll go back to that year of 1984 when they would reach the top of the mountain. Little did we know, they were already starting to fall off the top when they got there because of what would happen next, the eventual breakup with David Lee Roth leaving. But Sammy Hagar would swoop in and save the day just a short time later. We'll go back to the 1984 album next.
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11: For years, the unhoused have been presented as a monolith in mainstream media. 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I'm Theo Henderson, and I created this show while I was unhoused on the streets of Los Angeles. 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

Hicks 106. Going to school the next day with that tour t-shirt on, letting everybody know where I'd spent my night the night before, and then getting promptly sent to the principal's office. Being warned to turn it inside out because of the baby angel on the front smoking a cigarette. Or I would be sent home, suspended. My parents would be notified. Very ironic, because at the time, ninth graders at my junior high school had a smoking area. Which in today's world, people would be, oh my God. Yeah, our high school had a smoking area back then. It's crazy to think, but we also had gun racks with guns in the back window of our trucks too.

Kix 106. John Mellencamp, man. Oh, my Southern Indiana brother from another mother. From about 45 minutes south of where I'm from originally, New Albany, Indiana. Him and Seymour. Always taking my cousin up there when I finally would get my driver's license. Parking outside, waiting to see if we get a John Mellencamp sighting. Never saw him. It's Red Hot Chili Peppers. It's Big Rig on our All-American 250 weekend.

0: Pix 106. I hope you, your family, your friends, everybody has a very happy 4th of July tomorrow. In between the heat striking parts of the country and some thunderstorms, it's July, man. This is where we are. So we grin or we groan and we bear it. But I'll tell you this, this soundtrack is going to rage all the way through Sunday night at 11:59 p.m. Our All-American 250 weekend with the greatest American rock and rollers ever made continues to crank out with the cars next.
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Kix 106. That's Def Leppard, Pour Some Sugar on Me. And you're with Cope, Mark Cope, Lonely DJ, License to Party, 4th of July weekend. Happy birthday, USA, 250 years old. Come down.

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2: 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Pink Floyd, Out of the Wall. Title track. You're with Mark Coppola. Thanks so much for rocking with us all weekend long. It is, in fact, the 4th of July proper, okay? And it's 250 years. That's going to be some fireworks show Macy's is going to put on tonight and all the fireworks shows around the country. Coming up in a few minutes, we've got some Ozzy Osbourne, Metallica. I'll throw in some Lynyrd Skynyrd, too, another great American rock band.
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1: I remember them using this as an audition piece on American Idol. And the person who sang the song on there actually came really close to being as good as the original by Staind. 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

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Back-to-back acts who played different iHeartRadio music festivals in Vegas. Sting and the Police was there in 2016 with Billy Idol and U2. Green Day was there twice in 2012 and again in 2019 with what they call a do-over to act a little better than they did the first time. When I Come Around.

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1: On America's 250th birthday, here's Pearl Jam, a great American band. 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
1: 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Red Hot Chili's from L.A. Bon Jovi, Living on a Prayer from the great state of New Jersey.

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1: TP, Tom Petty from the great state of Florida. 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
1: That's AC/DC. It shook me all night long. I thought we'd throw down some semi-sonic. This is closing time. Not yet. We're just getting started.

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It's Green Day, Good Riddance, Time of Your Life, the only band to play two times at our iHeartRadio Music Festivals with two different personalities. 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

0: That's Kiss in the Time Warp. And we'll continue saluting music made in America in our 4th of July weekend Time Warp as soon as we finish our coffee break. Where's this from? 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

0: Lynyrd Skynyrd, as we finish up a hard day of American work, playing music in the Time Warp. And we'll celebrate America the beautiful when our 4th of July weekend Time Warp returns.
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3: I'm a Yankee Doodle pot roast, a roast with gravy that has pride, with real live vegetables buttered and green, cooked on the 4th of July.
0: Hello, I'm Bill St. James, saluting America in our 4th of July weekend Time Warp, which you should be doing too, but you're in a lawn chair.

0: Hey, I'm the first one to say it's a great country, but it's a strange culture. This has got to be the only country in the world that could ever come up with a disease like bulimia. Gotta be the only country in the world where some people have no food at all and other people eat a nourishing meal and puke it up intentionally. This is a country where tobacco kills 400,000 people a year, so they ban artificial sweeteners. Because a rat died!
1: It's America, land that I love, in the Time Warp.

0: In a world where millions are starving, America has become the breadbasket as well as the arsenal of democracy. American food is being used to defeat the Axis and shorten the war. Americans not in the armed forces will get less of the common foods to which they are accustomed. But by rationing and by using our food supply wisely, our nation at war can still support a healthy, active people.
1: Now more bragging about America in our 4th of July weekend time warp.

0: David Bowie and Young Americans. And we'll stamp our music made in America when our 4th of July weekend time warp continues.
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2: Why are you talking American?
0: Because I have an American idea. We work too damn hard. This is not our lives. This is a factory. Our friends, our families should be our lives. We are killing ourselves. Many of you are troubled by the same things as me. Tell them that we have things that we can learn from Americans.
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0: Leonard Skinnerd and Freebird as we close out our 4th of July time warp. Have a great Independence Day, everybody. 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I'm town crier Bill St. James with the answer to the trivia question we never asked, the Cleveland Native Americans. 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
1: America's biggest rock songs from one of America's great bands, Creedence Clearwater Revival, led by John Fogerty. All American, all weekend long. Happy 4th of July. I'm Dr. John with Nirvana and the man who sold the world, their version of a Bowie song.

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The All-American 250. 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'Cause subtle was never our thing.

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1: 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Metallica, Nothing Else Matters. Metallica is in London this weekend. Here's Billy Squier.

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1: 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I'm Dr. John. 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

Mix 106, Capital Lands Classic Rock. The title for this song was actually when Glenn Frey was riding with a friend who was driving way too fast, and he said, "Hey man, slow down." And his driving buddy said, "Dude, this is life in the fast lane." The Eagles.

The home of Quinn and Cantara in the morning, picks 106. Back in the day, Rocky IV came out when he took on Ivan Drago. I must break you. It pitted America against Russia. This is part of your All-American 250 weekend. Survivor, Eye of the Tiger.

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This song was actually written by Billy Joe Armstrong, Green Day's frontman, as a protest to the Iraq War back in the day. This is Green Day Holiday.

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Your All-American 250 weekend celebrating 250 years as a country. And this song always takes me back to my aunt's red Dodge Dart. She's no longer with us, but used to cruise around that with her and my cousins back in the day. And we would play this song. It is fly.

Capital Lands Classic Rock, Picks 106. I remember hearing this song back in 1996. A friend of mine, Debbie Young, introduced me to it, and I fell in love with Sublime ever since. Never had a chance to see them live, but it is one of the biggest American rock songs, and it is part of your American 250 weekend. What I got?

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Slade did it first in 1973, but this is one of the best covers ever created. In fact, this song was more popular than the original. Did you even know it was a cover till I told you? Quiet Riot, come on, feel the noise.

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Your All-American 250 weekend on this July 4th. This one from 1994. Super Unknown is the album. Pretty American, if you ask me, about a street performer in Seattle. The song is based on Soundgarden's Spoon Man.

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We're throwing some of the biggest American rock songs at you all weekend long on this America 250 weekend. This Metallica, Wherever I May Roam, all about life on the road.

0: Pix 106, Capital Lands Classic Rock. We're in the middle of an America 250 weekend playing some of the biggest American rock songs in history, and I'm a foodie, so let's talk about some of the most American foods. I'd say hamburgers, hot dogs. What do you think? Barbecue, like Texas brisket, Carolina pork, Kansas City ribs, Memphis ribs, apple pie. Is it any more American than that? Fried chicken, buffalo wings, corn on the cob, baked beans. Oh my God, now I'm hungry. You know what? We got a lot more rock on the way. ZZ Top's coming up.
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'Cause subtle was never our thing.

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The home of Quinn and Cantara in the morning, Pix 106. From 1989, Dr. Feelgood is the album. Bassist Nikki Sixx said, "It's about chicks leaving you for chicks." Motley Crue, same old situation on an All-American 250 weekend.

0: Pix 106 playing Capital Land's classic rock. We're in the middle of an All-American 250 weekend. Some of America's biggest rock songs of all time, doing it all to celebrate the 4th of July and 250 years here in America. So what about some of the most American traditions? Fireworks today, of course, July 4th, right? Backyard barbecues, family reunions, neighborhood parades, flag raising ceremonies, baseball. Come on, baseball's as American as it gets, right? What about camping or like small town festivals, patriotic concerts? Yeah, you know what? That's America, isn't it?
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It is actually credited in part to the motivation from this song from 1999. Human Clay is the album. 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

The home of Quinn and Cantara in the morning, Pix 106. The Kinks did this first in 1964. Van Halen covered it in 1978. A massive American rock song, a huge hit. And this American 250 weekend, Eruption, You Really Got Me.

Kix 106. I believe this was listed as the number one song about summer. Seems appropriate on this July 4th and All-American 250 weekend. Don Henley, The Boys of Summer.

0: Fix 106. And I hope you have a great rest of your Saturday. I really appreciate your ears more than you could possibly imagine on this All-American 250 weekend. Some of the biggest American rock songs all weekend long. Have a great rest of your day. And if you have ever served this country, past, present, men, women, every branch, we love you. We appreciate you. Thank you. And God bless you and your families for your tremendous sacrifice.
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It is the All-American 250. It's battle. And this isn't just a playlist. 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Yeah, bringing you America's biggest rock songs all 4th of July weekend. 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
1: Hey, what's up? 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So Mel Brooks just turned 100 years old, which is incredible. 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And honestly, what a run, right? 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
1: What's gotten so expensive that it's no longer fun? Hey, it's Battle. Sheila, what is that for you?
2: It's gotten so expensive and that is no longer fun. It's going to the movie.
1: Yes.
2: It's too expensive to go. It's not worth it to me.
1: I mean, it was pretty pricey. Me and my oldest kid went and saw the Jackass movie, and it was damn near $75 after you buy the tickets, the popcorn, the drink, the candy. Yeah, that one, oof. Yeah, movies have gotten expensive, but they're still fun to go to.

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1: If you want to jump in on the show today, what's gotten so expensive that it's no longer fun? Desiree, what is that for you?
2: Something that's gotten so expensive that it's no longer fun is going to amusement parks.
1: Oh, yeah.
2: Specifically, like Disneyland.
1: Mm-hmm. Yeah,
2: I used to love making a trip and going to Disneyland and forget about it.
1: Yeah.
2: They keep every 20 minutes, they're raising the price.
1: Yeah.
2: So that's off my list.
1: Yeah, I was actually looking at that the other day, and it's not the same Disney prices that we had when we were kids, for sure. What's gotten so expensive that it's no longer fun? If you want to jump in on the show, hit that talk back, Mike Wallace.

0: Your home for Quinn and Cantera, Pix 106. Hey, it's Battle, and there's a word making the rounds again, and I hate how accurate it is. Funflation. Yeah, that's when everything that we do for fun suddenly costs way more than it used to. Concert, vacation, sporting events, festival. Basically, anything that gets you out of the house now comes with a payment plan. The World Cup is a perfect example. One couple from Virginia said that they spent nearly $10,000 following the tournament through Boston, New Jersey, and Miami. Of course, tickets, parking, flights, hotels, rental cars, food, all that stuff adds up. I mean, at this point, making memories is starting to feel like applying for a small business loan.
1: The FIFA World Cup is everywhere.
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It's part of the Capitol Concert Series. 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